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I think I'm almost choking from the smell of stale perfume. And that cigarette you're smoking, that's skin.

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1: This is Florida News Now.
2: A prosecutor previously removed from office by the governor called a news conference to announce that he may be about to do it again. Orange Osceola State Attorney Monique Worrell says it was unjust when Governor DeSantis did it to her the first time, and it would be if there's a second time as well.
3: I was never removed from office because I stopped doing my job, but because of politically motivated decisions.
2: Worrell hinted her removal would be somehow tied to the Hope, Florida grand jury investigation, which didn't lead to any criminal charges. Some Miami-Dade residents tried to express their opposition to a measure allowing the county to invest up to 5% of its portfolio in Israel bonds, up from 3%.
4: Your constituents do not want their tax dollars funding the functions of the Israeli government. They want their taxes working for them in this county.
2: It passed. Sponsor Renee Garcia says it's about following a new state law. Applications now being taken to adopt 36 border collies removed from a home in Martin County.
5: The dogs were rescued August 10th from the home of Paige O'Donnell in Palm City. She's facing more than 70 charges in the case. Veterinarians and volunteers at the Humane Society of the Treasure Coast spent the past few weeks nursing the animals back to health and vaccinating them. Spokeswoman Sarah Fisher telling CBS 12 News they're in good spirits.
6: Half of them are so happy. They know they're rescued, and it's just an unbelievable transformation from what we've seen when they first came.
5: She says some of the border collies will need more veterinary care in the months ahead, and patience is needed on behalf of future pet owners. Applications are available at the Humane Society's website, and the shelter will carefully screen to find appropriate placements. I'm Joel Malkin.
2: Reports that former Cuban President Raul Castro hospitalized after a stroke. No official response from Cuba. Florida executing an inmate who's been on death row almost 50 years this hour. Harold Lucas murdered a teenager in Lee County in 1977. With Florida's News, I'm Gordon Bird.
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Good morning, Calhoun, Liberty, everybody else all tuned in and logged on. We're glad to have you. Got the nasty old Tuesday out of the way. We're working on a Wednesday, and it's going to be another hot day.

FM 98.1 and WYBT. The music we grew up with, like a little bit of Toto. All the music songs and stuff we grew up with. It's good stuff right here.

0: Toto and Africa on WIBT and FM 98.1. Sure glad to have you with us this morning. We're expecting a slight chance of showers throughout the day. At some point, somebody's going to get a little bit of water. However, around 93 with that heat index, that means it's going to feel like 105, you know? But tonight, it increases to about a 30% chance of rain, low in the mid-70s.
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There you go, a little bit of Rod Stewart on WYBT at FM 98.1 early on a Wednesday morning, and this is Queen.

Good stuff, huh? Have us some Guess Who. Working our way on a Wednesday morning, trying to get you there on time with WYBT and 98.1 FM. Yep, we see you. It's those eyes.

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Always with the good stuff from WIBT and FM 98.1. Yeah, good morning, good morning, good morning. Annie Lennox and Al Green.

0: Paul McCartney and Wings on WYBT and FM 98.1. Gary Puckett and the Union Gap. Whatever happened to those guys? You know, they just go away and get into their dad's business they started or something years ago. I don't know. Maybe I should look them up and see. I'm sure it's out there somewhere what they did. But anyway, rolling along, our weather forecast this morning will be, you'll get our detailed forecast in less than an hour from Panhandle Weather, Chris Smith. Yeah, he's got all the details for you. And we'll get that and get it all squared away in just a little bit. Stick around. Gary Puckett, Union Gap coming up. Bachman Turner Overdrive and even a little bit of CCR.
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2: Florida's executed 74-year-old Harold Gene Lucas for a 1976 murder, marking the state's 14th execution this year. He was pronounced dead at 6:18 last night after waiving his final appeals. Attention now shifts to death row inmate Daniel Conahan, who's scheduled to face lethal injection next Tuesday. Orange Osceola State Attorney Monique Worrell is pushing back against reports that she faces an imminent removal from office. She publicly stated she was tipped off about a potential suspension directive coming from Governor DeSantis' administration. She dismissed the rumors as a political distraction from recent state government controversies. Royal previously fought a 2023 suspension and was reelected to her post 2 years ago. North Miami Beach Mayor Michael Joseph could face criminal charges after federal lawmakers voted to hold him in contempt of Congress. Joseph is accused of defying subpoenas regarding a fraud probe into former Congresswoman Sheila Sherfalus McCormick. He worked on her campaigns before she resigned over stolen COVID funds. The Justice Department will decide on prosecution. If or when 95-year-old former Cuban dictator Raul Castro dies, retired University of Miami professor of Cuban American Studies, Dr. Andy Gomez, believes it will be business as usual on the island.
3: I do not expect any immediate changes in the government. The question moving forward is, what will happen in the months to come?
2: He is hopeful Castro's death would force Cuba to negotiate with the U.S. in good faith, and he says that will only happen if the second tier of the Cuban military sees the benefits of change. Golf star Tiger Woods is changing his plea. Court documents filed in Martin County show the 50-year-old golf legend will formalize the decision in front of a judge. Woods was arrested in March after a rollover crash on Jupiter Island and initially pleaded not guilty to driving under the influence. Deputies at the scene reported signs of impairment and recovered prescription pain pills from his pocket. With Florida's News, I'm Natalie Rodriguez.
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0: FM 98.1 and WYBT. Yeah, a little Billy Preston there. Lou Rawls coming up in a minute or so. Some Billy Joel with the very first hit single he had.
1: Mm-hmm.
0: Kicked off his career pretty good, I think. Yeah, we're working our way to Wharton News at 7 Central, Swap Shop at 8. Stick around. We'll find out what's been going on over in Liberty County while you and I've been snoozing, so stick around. Won't be long now.
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0: 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Got to tell you, one of my top five favorite groups, Tower of Power, coming up in just a minute. We'll get our weather forecast from Chris Smith at Panhandle Weather, though, so stick around. Yeah, it's gonna be one wing dang dilly dapper. What?
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4: Well, the heat is going to be on today and rain chances remain very minimal across northwest Florida. Highs will climb up into the mid-90s. Feels like temperatures close to 105 degrees. Overnight tonight, lows will drop into the mid-70s. Rain chances return on Thursday into Friday as deep moisture streams across our area. That will knock temperatures down into the low 90s, and then it looks like typical Labor Day type weather as we head into the weekend. 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

Here's another group that's in my top five. Boy, I know I'm not playing favorites. That's just the way they were stacked up. And I pulled from the top. 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

0: Yep, that's how it all works out. Just black and white, just as is. Poco's coming up, the Hollies, and a whole lot more. Get your weather forecast from Chris Smith at Panhandle Weather as we work our way toward news up at 7 Central. 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
4: Well, the heat is going to be on today, and rain chances remain very minimal across northwest Florida. Highs will climb up into the mid-90s. Feels like temperatures close to 105 degrees. Overnight tonight, lows will drop into the mid-70s. Rain chances return on Thursday into Friday as deep moisture streams across our area. That will knock temperatures down into the low 90s. And then it looks like typical Labor Day-type weather as we head into the weekend. 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
2: Florida Attorney General James Uthmeyer deflecting questions about the impending suspension of Orange Osceola County State Attorney Monique Worrell again.
3: When somebody kills another person or tries to kill another person, I don't want them to get a slap on the wrist. I want them to go away forever. I want to make sure that they cannot hurt another individual. And any state attorney that disagrees with me on that, in my opinion, is not doing his or her job effectively.
2: He says the governor did not relay any information about her ouster, but Worrell says she got a call that she was being removed.
4: Every single time the attorney general or the governor invokes this office, they create chaos, they create confusion, and they distract from public safety.
2: The governor previously removed Worrell from office for being soft on crime in 2023. She was reelected to office in 24. Another execution at Florida State Prison last night, Harold Lucas put to death for the murder of a Bonita Springs woman in 1976, spending 50 years on death row. The Florida Department of Corrections Communication Director Jordan Kirkland.
5: Inmate Lucas woke up at 5:45 a.m. His last meal consisted of steak, fries, biscuits, pie, ice cream, and milk, and he did not meet with his spiritual advisor.
2: This is the state's 14th execution this year. Jupiter Island's Tiger Woods may be changing his not guilty plea in his latest DUI case when he appears in court today. Court records show that he has a change of plea hearing in Martin County 5 months after his rollover crash and refusal to submit to testing charges. It's not clear if prosecutors have offered him a deal. What was once Tropical Storm Edward is now a tropical depression after being downgraded by the National Hurricane Center. Edward is expected to bring more rain and wind to South Texas after making landfall in Louisiana. The rest of the tropics are quiet. And Governor DeSantis endorsing Byron Donalds, who's running for governor against Democrat David Jolly. With Florida's News, I'm Karen Curtis.
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3: 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Apalachicola River at Blountstown, 2.64. Patricia Patsy Varnum Adams, 81, of Alta, passed away August 31st. Patsy was born on January 15th, 1945, in Alta to Joseph Leonard Varnum Sr. and Faustine O'Brien Varnum. She was a homemaker and dedicated wife, mother, grandmother, and great-grandmother, and sister. Patsy was married to her beloved husband, Pony, for 60 years. Together, they ran a business for close to 30 years. She loved her family deeply and cherished every opportunity to gather together for big family functions. She was known for always making her famous banana pudding at family gatherings. Patsy was preceded in death by her parents and her son, Tony Adams, brothers Joseph Varnum Jr. and David Varnum, sisters Imogene Malloy and Helen Glisson. She is survived by her husband of 60 years, Pony Adams, daughters Tammy Adams, Glaze of Alta, and Tracy of Woodstock, Georgia, 5 grandchildren, 4 great-grandchildren. She is also survived by brothers Jimmy Varnum, Bobby Varnum, Terry, and Kenny Varnum, all of Alta, sisters Linda Whitfield of Grand Ridge, Debbie O'Brien of Alta, and Janice of Alta, along with many nieces, nephews, cousins, and extended family. Funeral services will be held on Sunday, September 5th at PV Funeral Home Chapel. Visitation will begin at 2 p.m., followed by funeral service at 3 Central. Interment will follow at Sunny Hill Cemetery in Alta. Patsy's greatest joy was her family, and she leaves behind a lifetime of love, laughter, and cherished memories that will remain in the hearts of all who knew and loved her. Linda Lucille Whitfield, 76, passed away on August 29th at her home in Alta. Linda was born January 29th, 1949, to James and Jean McDaniel of Clewiston, Florida. She is a faithful member of Victory Hill Pentecostal Holiness Church. Linda enjoyed cooking, shopping, spending time with her family. She especially cherished the time she spent with her best friend, Glenda. Her family was very important to her, and she treasured every opportunity to be together with those she loved. Linda was preceded in death by her husband, James Earl Whitfield, with whom she shared 60 years of marriage, her son, Shane Whitfield, granddaughter, Tanya Whitfield, her father, Todd McDaniel, and her mother, Jeannie. She is survived by her daughter, Lori Whitfield, and her spouse, Cheryl Bashore of Panama City, her sister Glenda Sellers of Bonifay, her brother Glenn McDaniel, and her stepsister Arlene Cole of Jacksonville. She is also survived by 5 grandchildren, 2 great-grandchildren. Memorial services will be held on Friday, September 4th at PV Funeral Home Chapel, with visitation beginning at 2 p.m. Central Time and the service beginning at 3. Arrangements are under the direction of PV Funeral Home in Blountstown.
4: 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Today is September 2nd, 2026, and this is Communication Officer Weeks with the Liberty County Sheriff's Office, bringing you the report for the last 24 hours. Deputies responded to 2 911 hangups, 1 animal complaint, 1 resident burglary, 22 business security checks, 1 code enforcement, 2 disabled abandoned vehicles, 1 verbal disturbance, 1 follow-up, 1 informational, 1 injunction, 2 lift assists, 5 medical calls, 2 school zone traffic enforcement, 3 suspicious activities, 8 traffic stops, 1 trespass, 1 welfare check. EMS responded to 5 medical emergencies. Fire responded to 5 calls of service. There was 0 booked into the jail. We have a total of 173 inmates in the county jail, 103 ICE, 70 county. That concludes our report from the Liberty County

0: Sheriff's Office. Sheriff Dusty Arnold thanks you for listening, and we hope you have a great day.
1: This is your Blessed Home Police Report for September 2nd. Over the past 24 hours, our officers conducted the following. 6 traffic stops, 5 house checks, 3 extra patrols, 3 special details, and 1 agency assist. This concludes your Blount Sound Police Report. Thank you and have a great day.
2: 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In the last 24 hours, there have been 1 extra protection check, 0 business checks, 0 unlawed vehicles, non-traffic stops, 1 traffic accident, 0 welfare checks, 1 fire department call, 8 EMS calls, 0 warrant arrests, 1 civil process attempt to serve, and 0 animal complaints. There are currently 68 males housed in Calhoun County Jail and 15 females housed in Liberty County Jail for a total of 83. In the last 24 hours, there have been 2 individuals put into a jail to include Charles Holman and Christopher McCoy. The Calhoun County Sheriff's Office Radio Report is now concluded. Thank you for listening and have a wonderful day.
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10: 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Meetings are held at 17019 Southeast Main Street in Bluntstown. And for more information, you may call 850-643-6587. 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It's from 10 a.m. until 1 p.m., sponsored by Farm Bureau of Bluntstown and hosted by Career Source, Calhoun County Veterans Service, and American Legion Post 272. 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
14: Well, the heat is going to be on today, and rain chances remain very minimal across northwest Florida. Highs will climb up into the mid-90s. Feels like temperatures close to 105 degrees. Overnight tonight, lows will drop into the mid-70s. Rain chances return on Thursday into Friday as deep moisture streams across our area. That will knock temperatures down into the low 90s, and then it looks like typical Labor Day-type weather as we head into the weekend. 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

one great song after another. Rick Astley. Little Together Forever, not a bad way to go, if you ask me. All right, we're still working on your right foot, but we're about a half an hour away from the swap shop, starting at 8 o'clock Central. 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

Remember the Allman Brothers Band? Well, of course you do. I was just messing with you a little bit. It's early on a Wednesday. I can do that. Allman Brothers, Jessica on WYBT and FM 98.1.

0: There you go. All right, Steelers Wheel coming up, some Eagles. Trying to get all the good stuff in here for you. Plus, we'll get our forecast from Chris Smith at Panhandle Weather. Stick around for that. Not a bad thing at all.
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10: Well, the heat is going to be on today, and rain chances remain very minimal across northwest Florida. Highs will climb up into the mid-90s. Feels like temperatures close to 105 degrees. Overnight tonight, lows will drop into the mid-70s. Rain chances return on Thursday into Friday as deep moisture streams across our area. That will knock temperatures down into the low 90s. And then it looks like typical Labor Day-type weather as we head into the weekend. For WYBT and 98.1 FM, I'm Chris Smith with Panhandle Weather. Download the Panhandle Weather app today.

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0: listening this morning, tuned in and logged on, so we appreciate that. You share a birthday with Baseball Hall of Famer, born on this day, Albert Goodwill Spalding. Does that name sound familiar? Okay, the name Spalding's on it's on everything. 1927, television producer, writer Leonard Katzman was born. He passed away in 1996. He's responsible for some of the episodes of Gunsmoke and just about all the episodes of Dallas. Singer Rosalind Ashford, born on this day in 1943. Now, who is that? Well, she was part of Martha and the Vandellas. She was a Vandella. Let's see, 1948 Football Hall of Famer announcer Terry Bradshaw, the Steelers, Fox, 78 today. 1948 teacher Krista McAuliffe. She passed away aboard the Challenger back in the day on January 28th, 1986. Let's see, 1960 football player Eric Dickerson of the Rams. Yeah, he's 66 today. Keanu Reeves, yeah, 64. And actress Salma Hayek, 66, were born. That's right. Well, let's see what we got here. Good morning, Swap Shop. You're on the air. What can I do for you?
1: Good morning, Jim.
0: Good morning.
1: This is Lee Unners. Some knows me as Vivian.
0: Yeah.
1: I'd like to thank each and every one for all their prayers and their thoughts that they give me. And also, I fell down in the hall and broke my thumb, and they put my hand in the cash yesterday. So that'll be 6 weeks of that. So it'll be a while, but by the help of the Lord, I'll be okay.
0: Well, there you go. We're glad you're going to be okay, and that's all you broke.
1: Yeah, it was bad, Jim. But thank you for letting me put this on the air, because I thank everyone for their prayers and their thoughts.
0: Well, we appreciate you calling. You can do that anytime.
1: Thank you, Jim.
0: All righty.
1: Bye-bye.
0: All right, bye. Well, let's see. What else we have going on here this morning? But don't forget, high school football coming up Friday night and Saturday morning and Monday night. That's right. This coming Friday night, both our local teams are at home. Liberty County is at home against Port St. Joe. And Blountstown Tigers are at home against Bozeman, another Bay County team. All right, so that's coming up Friday night. Now, we're not even going to try to come up with a plan to play both these games on the air at the same time. That ain't happening. So what we do is we record the Liberty County game, and we play that back Saturday morning starting at 9 a.m. Central, 10 a.m. Eastern. So that's coming up on Saturday morning. It'll be the Liberty County Bulldogs against the Port St. Joe's at home, and we'll play that game for you Saturday morning, 9 o'clock Eastern. Stand by. We'll get more news you can use from WYBT and 98.1 FM. 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

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Whew. Jim Morrison and the Doors. Riders on the Storm, getting a little wet, but you got a long career. 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

0: when storms threaten Northwest Florida, be ready with Panhandle Weather, your only 24/7 streaming weather service for the Florida Panhandle and Chippola River Valley. Meteorologist Chris Smith and Dan Nyman stay on the air until the threat ends, keeping you safe, informed, and ahead of the storm. 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
4: Well, the heat is going to be on today, and rain chances remain very minimal across Northwest Florida. Highs will climb up into the mid-90s. Feels like temperatures close to 105 degrees. Overnight tonight, lows will drop into the mid-70s. Rain chances return on Thursday into Friday as deep moisture streams across our area. That will knock temperatures down into the low 90s. And then it looks like typical Labor Day-type weather as we head into the weekend. 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

one of the good ones, right? 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Glenn Fry on WYBT and 98.1 FM. Good morning. We're going to work on the right foot for a while, so stick around for that. Glenn Fry, former Eagle, you belong to the city on WYBT and

0: There you go, Glenn Fry. You belong to the city on WYBT 98.1 FM, now 20 minutes away, 9 o'clock Central. Good morning. How you doing there, big boy? I haven't talked to you in a while.
1: Yeah, I'm doing good, Jim. Everything up here on Lake Seminole's rolling along, and sitting here this morning listening to WYBT.
0: Well, there you go. What better? Man, you had it all. Right there by Lake Seminole and listening to the great music we grew up with. What more could you ask for?
1: That's right. Listening to the best radio station in the country.
0: Yeah, you're my kind of guy. Hey, I've talked, I don't know how much, about the Nat Hat. Man.
1: Oh, yeah.
0: Oh, man. I really appreciate you bringing that up to my attention. I don't know what now, 3 years ago?
1: It's been a while.
0: Yeah.
1: Back whenever I was working, and one of my customers introduced me to the Nat Hat down on Lake Seminole, and so that it works. Is all I can tell you.
0: I know, and I don't care how ugly it is. There's no framing, no flapping, no nothing, buddy. The Nat Hat does it all.
1: Yeah, it does. It does it all. No. Pesticides you got to use to keep those things off of you. It works.
0: Oh, I know. My dad used, and I might have told you this, but you may have done. He in his tackle box, depending on where he was, he wore overalls a lot. So he carried something called Natscat in about two places in his tackle box when he was fishing, and it worked on mosquitoes too. And that bib pocket in the front of his overalls. Now, he could not stand a gnat landing or floating around his ears. Drove him nuts. And he'd just rub it all over his ears. And I still got a couple of them, but I haven't tried that. I didn't try it way back in the day. But I got to tell you, I think if he'd have had one of these gnat hats, he'd have been a rich man in the county.
1: Yes, sir. He would have been good to go. He would have enjoyed that out on the lake or... You know, just around home.
0: Oh, absolutely. Well, you said when you was working, you were a mailman out of the Bainbridge, Georgia post office. Have you retired?
1: Yeah, I retired last March, and I'm actually semi-retired. I'm working a little part-time around home on a local business here,
0: right.
1: And yeah, so I've got a little more time on my hands. I've been thinking about giving you a call, maybe me and my son riding down and sitting in with you. He's quite a musician. He's actually followed my footsteps. He's delivering mail in Cairo, Georgia, and he'd love to come down and look around your radio station. He's done some recording of his own, and a lot of the music you play on WYBT, he plays all sorts of things, and he just loved coming down, talking with you, and looking around the radio station. And I've been thinking about getting with him and coming down that way.
0: Well, absolutely, would love to have you. I got a couple of chairs set up over here on the right. And, we just would love to have you come on by. Absolutely.
1: Yeah.
0: Now, you said he's following your footsteps in mail delivery?
1: That's right. He's actually a city carrier over in Cairo. He's been there for about 3 years.
0: Awesome.
1: And he's actually listening. He's tuned in listening to you also this morning. And, yeah, he'd love to come down. We could sit in, and he could, get the atmosphere of a radio station.
0: Well, my only wish is he doesn't decide to change professions and do it for a living.
1: Yeah.
0: That's probably not one of my best decisions. But anyway, would love to have both of you come on in and have a little seat. Well, coffee's always fresh. I sip on coffee all day. Matter of fact, I probably spill more than most people drink. But
1: go ahead.
0: Yeah, I was just going to say, but we'd love to have you. You know, plenty of room. Come on by. Just let me know. Monday through Thursdays, any one of those days would be good.
1: Okay. You, generally, he's off on Monday. We'll get back with you and set up a time and get down there and enjoy a little swap shop.
0: That'll work, man. I'd love to have you, meet you, and shake your hands and thank you in person for a Nat hat.
1: Now, yeah, so, I've been wanting to come down ever since we got introduced to each other, and you know, just my schedule would not permit in the past, but I've slowed down a lot, but still kind of keeping on. So
0: yeah, I know what you mean. Yeah, come on down, bud. Just let me know when you want to be here.
1: I listen. We tune in on the football also, and kind of keeping up with the Tigers and the Bulldogs.
0: There you go. Man, I appreciate it. So you're one of those guys that are showing down here is logged on.
1: Oh, yeah. Yeah, we're logged on, and we can actually – you come in fairly well up here on AM 1000.
0: Yeah.
1: You reach us up here on Lake Seminole with AM 1000. You know, we've talked about that.
0: Yeah, yeah. Well, all right.
1: Yeah, good. Good talking with you.
0: And good talking with you, my friend.
1: Tell everybody over there in Blountstown we said hello up here from Lake Seminole.
0: You just did, man. You just did. What a match.
1: All right.
0: Appreciate it. You have a good day. Call us any old time. We'll be right here.
1: We'll do it.
0: All right.
1: Good talking to you.
0: All right. Yes, sir. Bye-bye.
1: All right. Bye.
0: Well, here we are at WYBT 98.1 FM, and I got a song I want to play. And I, out of curiosity, I pulled this song up off the internet yesterday. So see if you feel the same way about it. This is not one we normally play, by the way. But we could change that.
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0: 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It all started with a little bit of kiss and a hug. A little bit of teeny weeny thing they call a love bug. A little bit of teeny weeny thing they call a love bug.
1: 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Jack Jones, not a country singer, but it was written.
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It's always one great song after another every time you turn it on. Man, I feel kind of stupid now. I should have asked him. I should have asked that guy how was the fishing in Lake Seminole. But did I? No. Well, I sure will. Have a little bit of wham on WYBT and 98.1 FM.

0: stepped on his toe. And WYBT with music we grew up with. Gonna wrap up the Swap Shop with our regular Wednesday morning edition of the Happy Boys song.
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2: The state of Florida has carried out its 14th execution of the year. 74-year-old Harold Lucas was put to death for the murder of his 16-year-old girlfriend in Bonita Springs in 1976.
3: Lucas made no final statement before receiving the lethal injection, according to a surviving family member, Lester Buck Piper.
4: He just had the same cocky attitude that he had 50 years ago. When asked if he'd like to say any final words, it wasn't just a no, it was indignant no.
3: Janice Rice, who was also present the night of the shooting and wounded, said,
5: "Well, nothing can ever truly undo the pain our families have carried for half a century. Tonight, we can finally say that justice has been served."
3: John Koch, Stark.
2: Amid a growing backlash to license plate reader cameras, Governor DeSantis' administration has moved to shut down the technology on state roads. That's not sitting well with many law enforcement agencies in Florida. Polk County Sheriff Grady Judd says they're a valuable tool.
6: We're catching misdemeanors to murders every day with these cameras around the state of Florida and the United States.
2: Judd says he's not taking down all of his Flock cameras, only those on state roads, to comply with the governor's order. Three deputies in Orange County are sick after being exposed to an unknown substance. It happened as they were arresting someone at the county courthouse, and the deputies were taken to the hospital as a precaution. A film being made in Pinellas County could be coming to a theater near you or your favorite streaming service. The sci-fi movie called The Last Earthling began production in St. Petersburg. Most of the cast and crew are local, and local tax rebates gave the production incentives to shoot in the state. With Florida's News, I'm Chris Triton.
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2: Golfing great Tiger Woods all smiles in a Florida courtroom today as he accepts a plea deal in his latest DUI case. He received two concurrent five-year license suspensions after pleading no contest to reckless and careless driving. Martin County Judge Darren Steele explains the sentence is for the public safety.
3: There are no exceptions. If you were to drive for any reason at all, you would go immediately back to jail.
2: Woods originally pleaded not guilty to DUI charges stemming from a rollover crash on Jupiter Island 5 months ago. He was joined by girlfriend Vanessa Trump in the courtroom. Congressman Greg Stube introducing the Gator Act to slash federal red tape after several horrific summer attacks. The new legislation probes whether environmental regulations are blocking state officers from swiftly pulling the reptiles out of neighborhood canals. The bill is currently making its way through a House committee. Florida gasoline prices creeping higher. Statewide average 3 cents higher today, $3.97 for a gallon of regular. And House Republicans are targeting the state Senate seat left vacant by Brian Avila's Lieutenant Governor run. Representatives Alex Rizzo and David Barrero have both launched special election bids. Both candidates possess deep political roots in Hialeah and were just reelected to their House seats in the 2026 term. And the 2028 Republican primary is already taking center stage on talk radio.
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5: I think Marco Rubio would be the best candidate in terms of expanding the playbook to a broader base. And I think he is a little bit more seasoned. He's had experience longer in the Senate. He obviously has appeal to Hispanic voters.
4: Hannity has previously praised a Vance Rubio ticket as a dream team. The comments come as early data shows Rubio surging ahead in betting markets, setting up an intense battle for the post-Trump conservative movement. Natalie Rodriguez, Miami.
2: With Florida's News, I'm Al Lewis.
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0: 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John Rogers, 2 o'clock hour. Drive carefully, especially if you happen to be in the school zones this afternoon. Plans tonight, 74, the overnight low with a partly cloudy sky. Only a slight chance of rain this evening. Tomorrow, different story. Showers and thunderstorms, 80% chance for your Thursday, and tomorrow's high 90. BTO, O.C. Smith, and Glenn Campbell on the way.
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0: 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Taking you back to the beach every weekend, shagging music on Sunday afternoons, 2 to 6. John Rogers here, back at you in the morning, Jim Dooley from 6 to 10.
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0: 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John Rogers with Harold Melvin in the Blue Notes, and also Fab Four coming up.
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0: 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We'll also give you the opportunity to hear the playback Monday evening at 6. Liberty County, they've got a big ball game this weekend at home as well, taking on Port St. Joe. You can hear a playback of their ball game Saturday morning, 10 Eastern, 9 Central, right here.
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2: Nine Florida food banks are getting more than 5 million eggs as part of a settlement over allegations of price gouging by three egg producers announced today in Lithia. State Agriculture Commissioner Wilton Simpson says that's a lot of eggs.
3: This settlement represents 21 loads of eggs, and we're thankful that I guess we've got the last one today.
2: Attorney General James Uthmeyer says those eggs will help some of the most vulnerable Floridians. The Martin County Sheriff says he'll abide by the State Department of Transportation order regarding Fleck cameras, but he's not happy about it.
4: For the past 10 years, the Martin County Sheriff's Office has successfully, appropriately, and legally used license plate readers to protect the citizens of Martin County against the traveling criminals.
2: Sheriff John Budenseek cites the capture of President Trump's would-be assassin among the cases that benefited from those cameras. FDOT ordered them all removed from state roadways, but Budenseek says the cameras will remain in place on roads not impacted by that order. Manatee County deputies announced 27 arrests in two operations targeting sex predators and offenders. Manatee Sheriff Rick Wells says parents need to monitor what their kids are doing online, including which apps they're using. Wells says they found illegal activity on dating sites as well as Instagram, Roblox, and Pinterest. Golfing great Tiger Woods all smiles in a Martin County courtroom today, accepting a plea agreement in his latest DUI case. He received 2 5-year license revocations concurrently after pleading no contest to reckless and careless driving. He originally pled not guilty to DUI stemming from a rollover crash. Kyle Rittenhouse, a man acquitted of murder charges in a shooting during unrest in Wisconsin, is now a Floridian. The 23-year-old says he recently moved from Texas and took a job at a gun store in Sarasota. With Florida's News, I'm Gordon Burley.
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10: River readings for Wednesday, September 2nd. 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Apalachicola River at Blountstown, 2.64. Patricia Patsy Varnum Adams, 81, of Alta, passed away on August 31st. Patsy was born on January 15, 1945, in Alta to Joseph Leonard Varnum Sr. and Faustine O'Brien Varnum. She was a homemaker and dedicated wife, mother, grandmother, and great-grandmother, and sister. Patsy was married to her beloved husband, Pony, for 60 years. Together, they ran a business for close to 30 years. She loved her family deeply and cherished every opportunity to gather together for big family functions. She was known for always making her famous banana pudding at family gatherings. Patsy was preceded in death by her parents and her son, Tony Adams, brothers Joseph Varnum Jr. and David Varnum, sisters Imogene Malloy and Helen Glisson. She is survived by her husband of 60 years, Pony Adams, daughters Tammy Adams, Glaze of Alta, and Tracy of Woodstock, Georgia, 5 grandchildren, 4 great-grandchildren. She is also survived by brothers Jimmy Varnum, Bobby Varnum, Terry, and Kenny Varnum, all of Alta, sisters Linda Whitfield of Grand Ridge, Debbie O'Brien of Alta, and Janice of Alta, along with many nieces, nephews, cousins, and extended family. Funeral services will be held on Sunday, September 5th at PV Funeral Home Chapel. Visitation will begin at 2 p.m., followed by funeral service at 3 Central. Interment will follow at Sunny Hill Cemetery in Alta. Patsy's greatest joy was her family, and she leaves behind a lifetime of love, laughter, and cherished memories that will remain in the hearts of all who knew and loved her. Linda Lucille Whitfield, 76, passed away on August 29th at her home in Alta. Linda was born January 29th, 1949, to James and Jean McDaniel of Clewiston, Florida. She is a faithful member of Victory Hill Pentecostal Holiness Church. Linda enjoyed cooking, shopping, spending time with her family. She especially cherished the time she spent with her best friend, Glenda. Her family was very important to her, and she treasured every opportunity to be together with those she loved. Linda was preceded in death by her husband, James Earl Whitfield, with whom she shared 60 years of marriage, her son, Shane Whitfield, granddaughter, Tanya Whitfield, her father, Todd McDaniel, and her mother, Jeannie. She is survived by her daughter, Lori Whitfield, and her spouse, Cheryl Bashore of Panama City, her sister, Glenda Sellers of Bonifay, her brother, Glenn McDaniel, and her stepsister, Arlene Cole of Jacksonville. She is also survived by 5 grandchildren, 2 great-grandchildren. Memorial services will be held on Friday, September 4th at PV Funeral Home Chapel, with visitation beginning at 2 p.m. Central Time, and the service beginning at 3. Arrangements are under the direction of PV Funeral Home in Blountstown.
11: Welcome, listeners. Today is September 2nd, 2026, and this is Communication Officer Weeks with the Liberty County Sheriff's Office, bringing in the report for the last 24 hours. Deputies responded to 2 911 hangups, 1 animal complaint, 1 resident burglary, 22 business security checks, 1 code enforcement, 2 disabled abandoned vehicles, 1 verbal disturbance, 1 follow-up, 1 informational, 1 injunction, 2 lift assists, 5 medical calls, 2 school zone traffic enforcement, 3 suspicious activities.

0: the last 24 hours, there have been one extra protection check, zero business checks, zero unlocked vehicles, non-traffic stops, one traffic accident, zero welfare checks, one fire department call, eight EMS calls, zero warrant arrests, one civil process attempt to serve, and zero animal complaints. There are currently 68 males housed in Calhoun County Jail and 15 females housed in the Liberty County Jail for a total of 83. In the last 24 hours, there have been two individuals put into a jail to include Charles Holman and Christopher McCoy. The Calhoun County Sheriff's Office report is now concluded. Thank you for listening and have a wonderful day.
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1: 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Lindy's. 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Lindy's Chicken, West End, Bluntstown. 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

Evening plans tonight, slight chance of rain, 74 the overnight low. 80% chance of showers and thunderstorms tomorrow with a high of 90. 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
1: This is Florida News Now.
2: 9 Florida food banks are getting more than 5 million eggs as part of a settlement over allegations of price gouging by 3 egg producers announced today in Lithia. State Agriculture Commissioner Wilton Simpson says that's a lot of eggs.
3: This settlement represents 21 loads of eggs, and we're thankful that I guess we've got the last one today.
2: Attorney General James Uthmeyer says those eggs will help some of the most vulnerable Floridians. The Martin County Sheriff says he'll abide by the State Department of Transportation order regarding flock cameras, but he's not happy about it.
4: For the past 10 years, the Martin County Sheriff's Office has successfully, appropriately, and legally used license plate readers to protect the citizens of Martin County against the traveling criminals.
2: Sheriff John Budenseek cites the capture of President Trump's would-be assassin among the cases that benefited from those cameras. FDOT ordered them all removed from state roadways, but Budenseek says the cameras will remain in place on roads not impacted by that order. Manatee County deputies announced 27 arrests in 2 operations targeting sex predators and offenders. Manatee Sheriff Rick Wells says parents need to monitor what their kids are doing online, including which apps they're using. Wells says they found illegal activity on dating sites as well as Instagram, Roblox, and Pinterest. Golfing great Tiger Woods all smiles in a Martin County courtroom today, accepting a plea agreement in his latest DUI case. He received 2 5-year license revocations concurrently after pleading no contest to reckless and careless driving. He originally pled not guilty to DUI stemming from a rollover crash. Kyle Rittenhouse, a man acquitted of murder charges in a shooting during unrest in Wisconsin, is now a Floridian. The 23-year-old says he recently moved from Texas and took a job at a gun store in Sarasota. With Florida's News, I'm Gordon Bird.
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0: 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John Rogers here. Evening plans tonight, 74, the overnight low with a slight chance of shower activity.
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0: 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John Rogers with Greg Allman's Midnight Rider on the way.
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